0: everybody.
1: When his drinking, lusting, and his hunger for power became known to more and more people, the demands to do something about this outrageous man...

1956, Salzburg, January 27th, Wolfgang Amadeus is born. 1761, at the age of 5, Amadeus begins composing. 1773, he writes his first piano concerto. 1782, Wolfgang Amadeus Mozart marries Constance Weber. 1784, Wolfgang Amadeus Mozart becomes a Freemason. 1791, Mozart composes the Magic Flute. On December 5th of that same year, Mozart dies. 1985, Austrian rock singer Falco records... Puppy!

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Rock, rock. Wunderbar. Wunderbar. Wunderbar.

just ran out with that other fella. 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I just didn't care. You just don't understand how much I love you, do you? I'm here for you. I'm not out to go out there and cheat all night, just like you did, baby, but that's alright.

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And the first time you touched me,

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But I don't know about that.

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Everybody in the house, come on and let me hear you say ho, ho. Everybody in the house, come on and let me hear you say ho. Everybody in the house, come on and let me hear you say ho, ho.